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1: 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Hey, hi, I'm Sammy. Shout out to Travis getting you through your afternoon, but let's keep things rolling. What you say? Happy Saturday, everybody. I hope you're having a great start to your weekend. Got some keywords from Luke Bryan tickets coming up here soon. But here's Morgan Wallen, Kick Myself.

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I'm Sammy, and if you want to go see Luke Bryan and friends live at Bridgestone Arena on September 24th, then you need to text the keyword Bryan, his last name, B-R-Y-A-N, to 615-737-1033. Good luck.

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Gotta love some creativity. Jacob Hackworth, he had a creative way of showing he had new music. He had a new Can-Am that he showed off on Instagram, turning up the speakers and said, let's just see what's playing. If you were paying attention, it was a new song.

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shopping the other day, trying to buy a new mirror for my house, and I thought to myself, why am I paying full price for a mirror whenever it's been used? Every single time you buy a mirror, it's been used. People looking at themselves in the store. I'll see myself out.

Cody Loden on 103.3 Country. I'm Sammy, and if you want to go see Luke Bryan and friends at Bridgestone Arena this fall, I've got that next keyword coming up for you before the end of the hour. But for now, here's Luke Combs, the me part of you.

Jason Aldean, one last look on 103.3 Country. I'm Sammy, and there's not many things that I say real proper, but I did have a lesson the other day on eau de parfum. Eau de parfum. And I'll say it correctly for Ella Langley and her new scent, Be Her. Can't wait to try it out. I'm going to have to make a pit stop on the way home at Ulta. Just when

0: Kicking off the biggest music week in Nashville is a big responsibility. We try and elevate everything we do at 103.3 Country. 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

I Can't Love You Anymore merch that's going to be sold on the I'm Still the Problem tour. 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

Charles Godwin dropped his latest single as a collab with Luke Combs called Better That Way on Friday, and it turns out the two go way back, with Charles opening up for Luke a little over 10 years ago, January 2016, at a little bar in West Virginia. Here's Luke with the song that gets me always dancing in the kitchen.

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Estella Lefty, Boston on 103.3 Country. I'm Sammy. If you want to win some tickets to go see Luke Bryan and friends at Bridgestone this fall, that next keyword is coming up. 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Here's Hardy.

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0: Luke Combs on 103.3 Country. I'm Sammy, and I've been playing golf more recently, and now I've got Jordan Davis's version of Be Her stuck in my head.
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I'm Sammy, and turns out Casey Musgraves has a lot in common with many of us. Who else gets on Zillow at, 2 a.m. just dreaming up a new life?

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2: 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I'm Dr. Sanjay Gupta, helping you live a better life.

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I'm Sammy, and if you listen weekday mornings to the Jesse James Morning Show, Jesse and producer Monty, they're going to have last chance tickets to go see Chris Stapleton and Lainey Wilson at Nissan Stadium. 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

hope when he grows up, he passes down that word like granddad did for me. I don't care if he's out in California, goes up north, or stays put here in Tennessee. This land I'm standing on now is gonna be his one day, without the shadow of a doubt.

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And don't forget, you can see him, Dustin Lynch, Wyatt Flores, Dalton Davis, and Alexandra Kay at our country kickoff on June 2nd. 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

0: Did anybody else cry just a little sad tear whenever you saw the Rivergate sign just falling to the ground? No, just me. I don't know about you guys, but Sammy, it's 103.3 Country, and as a Nashville native, growing up, hanging out in the Rivergate Mall, hanging out in Opry Mills, it was a little bit of a sad moment. That used to be the thing to do, was your parents dropped you off, and you would go walk around the mall and wreak havoc. Not really, we wouldn't wreak havoc. I promise I'm an upstanding citizen, you guys. But no, we would just run around, have fun with your friends. Innocent fun at the mall. It's not like that anymore. Went to Opry Mills. Teenagers, they can't even be at the mall if they're under 18 without parent supervision. It's not the same anymore. When did that change? I feel like we were the ones spending the money in the mall. I mean, not my money, my parents' money, but I was always taking money to get some new outfits with my friends. It was a big thing to do as a teenager. I feel like teenagers help malls have their comeback. Is that what happened to Rivergate? Were teenagers not allowed in there? I'm going to put my foot down. How do we get Rivergate to be built back up? It was a sad moment. I mean, Nashville's changed so much over the last couple decades, and change is good, but it's also sad to see some of those things go. So, RIP Rivergate.
1: 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Thanks for giving us a chance.
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Jason Aldean on 103.3 Country. I'm Sammy, and what is the scent that you're a sucker for? For me, it's peony or salted amber when I'm getting a perfume. And both of those are in LL Langley's new Be Her perfume. Sign me up.

0: Morgan Wallen and Ernest on 103.3 Country. I'm Sammy and Megan Maroney releasing new music that I think most females, unfortunately, probably can relate to. Where he says, she's just a friend. Mm-hmm. Sure. It's called Traitor.
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I'm Sammy at 103.3. 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

Stephen Wilson Jr. on 103.3 Country. I'm Sammy, and that does it for me for tonight. Thank you, as always, for hanging out with me tonight. I hope that you're all being safe out on Broadway or wherever you are. Maybe you're hanging out in the kitchen. Thanks for hanging out with me. I know you don't have to. Coming up next is Justin Franiak and The Overnight Ride. He'll get you through your

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We got a brand new song from Cody Johnson featuring Brothers Osborne. Spoiler, it rocked. And now we wait until the full album comes out June 26th. And him and Luke Combs, which I don't know if we'll get that early or not.

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0: I'm Justin. This is The Overnight Ride. We are talking with Tyler Nance. His song Keeps Me Sane, his album Midwest Memoir. When you're writing an album, do you put out a list of things you want to tackle throughout that album?
1: Yeah, I feel like you want to have, each emotion, I guess. You want a happy song, you want this song, you want a sad song, you want to touch those bases. But other than that, I feel like it's kind of like whatever I really feel for an album, which I'm in the process of doing now already. It's picking out songs and what I want for the next album, and it's just like, oh, this song feels really good. This is what we should put on the album. And
0: is there any subject you want to write about that's kind of escaped you?
1: A lot of my songs are based off of like where I've been and stuff. And I think the main idea I'm trying to get across on this like next project that I'm going to be working on is getting all those stories of like where I've been at and getting that full thought across. You know, sometimes that's probably the hard thing to do, is getting what I know I want to write about out of my head, but how to say it.
0: I think it's easy to say write what you know, but then you actually have to do it.
1: Yeah. It's like, how do I get all of this out now? Yeah, we know what the general idea is, but how do we write everything?
2: We get you through the night or the early morning, depending on your perspective. The Overnight Ride will be right back.
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6: Across the country right now, at this very moment, there are probably arguments taking place about who's doing more of the housework, the homework, the shuttling of kids from this activity to that. It's true. By and large, women do more of this than men. But doesn't have to be that way. And if you and your spouse can level that playing field, it's going to make both of you and your kids happier. Psychologist Yelena Kecmanovic says, this might be how you get there. As hard as it might be at first, try to think of your partner like a teammate, not an adversary. Learn how to do some of the chores your partner does to get a better understanding of how much effort something takes. And finally, take the time to acknowledge what the other person is doing. And every now and then, even express your appreciation. That'll go a long way. I'm Dr. Sanjay Gupta, helping you live a better life.

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1: 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Hey y'all, I'm Luke Bryan with my new song Country and She Knows It. 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

The countdown is on to the kickoff. Just over 2 weeks away from the biggest week in country music starts June 2nd at Skydeck with Vincent Mason, Alexander Kay, Dustin Lynch, Wyatt Flores, and Dalton Davis. 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Yeah, P-Gone. 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

there, Dustin Lynch gonna be there, Alexander Kay's gonna be there, Dalton Davis, and Wyatt Flores too. The question is, are you gonna be at the kickoff show June 2nd? 1033country.com for tickets.

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Lainey and Duck. 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Got a shot to see Luke Bryan in September at Bridgestone. 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

0: When I was a kid, I didn't get it. 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Because there's new stuff every day, and I'm like, I'm not learning that. 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Not going to learn that. 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Reese Rutherford, Longway.
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We're in a simulation. We are. We gotta be. That's the only explanation. The Simpsons and The X-Files both predicted this hantavirus outbreak. Cruise ship and all. The internet's going wild.

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Be careful who you surround yourself with. Like I told the other day that, quote unquote, I don't need another tattoo. What I need now, though, is a new friend, because we're not friends anymore, because I am not going to surround myself with that kind of negativity. I'm just not going to do it. It's Lucas. 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

Speaking of stupid, I think I know why aliens haven't actually made contact yet. Why they just hang on the periphery and observe. Because we are a species that needs to put a warning label on peanut butter that says, may contain peanuts. If I were them, I wouldn't want to talk to us either. 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

all sorts of fun stuff on our website, 1033country.com, including tickets to go to our country kickoff show at the Sky Deck on Broadway. I'll give you more details coming up in three songs. 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

Tuesday, June the 2nd, we're going to be partying for our country kickoff show at the Sky Deck on Broadway. Dustin Lynch, Vincent Mason, Dalton Davis, Alexandra Kay, and this guy right here, Wyatt Flores. 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

Just like God intended. Coming up on Monday on the Jesse James Morning Show, you got a shot to win your way to see Chris Stapleton. He's going to be at Nissan Stadium. Coming up with Lainey Wilson, May the 23rd, Monday morning on the Jesse James Morning Show.

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Good luck.

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hope when he grows up, he passes down that word like granddad did for me. I don't care if he's out in California, goes up north, or stays put here in Tennessee. This land I'm standing on now is gonna be his one day, without the shadow of a doubt. He'll probably be fishing this pond with his old boy. Think about this right now.

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Hello. Hi, how are ya? Happy Sunday to you. Joshua Clay here. And keep listening, folks, because all weekend long, you got a shot to win your way to see Luke Bryan and friends at Bridgestone Arena Thursday, September 24th. 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

as mentioned, the Jesse James Morning Show tomorrow is going to give you a shot to win Chris Stapleton tickets because he's going to be at Nissan Stadium here soon, May the 23rd. But also, you have a shot to win Railbird Festival tickets at the infield at Red Mile up in Lexington, Kentucky. Ella Langley, Zach Taub, Tyler Childers, and maybe you. Your shot to win tomorrow morning.

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What up, folks? Joshua Clay here with you on your Sunday. Hope it's been an incredible weekend, and it'll get even better with Luke Bryan tickets. 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

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He's going to be playing the Mother Church coming up May the 22nd and the 23rd. 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

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Just got a little bit of time with you left. Joshua Clay here. Sammy coming up next. 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

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Hey, hi, I'm Sammy. Shout out to Josh getting you through your afternoon. It was a beautiful Sunday. Hope you had a great day. But let's kick this thing rolling. Here's Chandler Walters, Whatever Happened to Us.

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I'm Sammy, and 103.3 wants to send you and a friend to go see Luke Bryan and Friends this fall at Bridgestone Arena if you want to go. That next keyword's coming up before the end of the hour. You're running out of chances this weekend. Get your phone not ready. Here's another Luke. It's Luke Combs, Days Like These. Day.

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I'm Sammy, and if you want to go see Luke Bryan and Friends September 24th at Bridgestone Arena, then you need to text the keyword country to 615-737-1033 for a chance to win a pair of tickets. 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

Ellen Langley on 103.3 Country. I'm Sammy, and I played it for you guys yesterday, but Jordan Davis, he posted himself on social media changing Ella's Be Her to I Just Want to Play Golf So Bad, Play Golf So Bad, Play Golf So. And it was so good. I'm right there with you whenever it's been weather like this.

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